104.9 Sunshine FM and some classic Beach Boys, God Only Knows. And before that, the Isley Brothers and the original version of This Old Heart of Mine, which also became a hit for Rod Stewart. 26 past five, traffic across the Sunshine Coast is looking okay at the moment, but traffic from Brisbane heading northbound, there's a bit of a problem there on the Gateway Motorway with a crash affecting the northbound lanes, causing delays on the northern end of the Gateway Motorway of around about 10 to 15 minutes. Let's continue on with the music. Jimmy Barnes, Ain't No Mountain High Enough on Sunshine FM.

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Huey Lewis of the news there, Hip to be Square, Kate Sobrano's Bedroom Eyes before that. At 12 past 6, Jason McLean here for your Wednesday morning. Looking beautiful, isn't it? Fine Sunday, the forecast, top of 25. It's a little bit chilly, 11 at the moment. But boy, look at that nice blue sky. Expect plenty of that over the next week or so. And expect some great songs to come this hour. The likes of Fairground Attraction on the way. No, it's not that song, Perfect. Playing another one, showing great variety there. Uriah Heep on the way too. Also some Billy Joel, Johnny Diesel, and the Bay City Rollers, those heartthrobs from the 70s. Continuing now with LRB, the other guy of Sunshine FM.

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Those heartthrobs from the 70s, Bay City Rollers, and Give a Little Love. They certainly were loved by many. It's 4 to 7. Got your latest news, sport, and weather very shortly. Taking us up to news. I'll check your roads too. It's starting to really build up if you're heading on down to Brisbane. Donna Summer now. She works hard for the money. She sure does. 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

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Glenn Frey there. Solo single, After the Eagles, You Belong to the City. Bananarama, early hit for them. It was Shy Boy. At 4 to 8, got your latest news, sport and weather very shortly. Also, check your roads. Still got that crash on the Bruce Highway just south of the Calland Road exit. Very heavy delay still with that one too. And also note that Sunshine Coast trains currently suspended between Landsborough and Beerwah. That's due to a broken down train. Delays up to 30 minutes. Buses replacing trains at the moment. Taking us up to news. Haven't heard this for a while. Great little song. Bruce Hornsby and The Range. It's The Valley Road, 104.9 Sunshine FM. Hope you're having a wonderful morning so far this morning. I certainly am.